0: Music is the weapon. Music is the thing of the future. Music is the weapon of the future.
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had ever recorded was in 1931 in central China. The estimated death toll was over 3 million after 7 cyclones hit the region in 2 years. And the world's longest drought lasted 400 years, from 1571 until 1971. In the Atacama Desert of Chile, the driest place on Earth.

0: necessary. What you are hearing is an actual radio broadcast. It is the only recording of the event.
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translate this message. That translates. 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

0: now that you are properly drunk and read some hardcore aspect of Erectile Anarchy, prepare yourself for a shitstorm of retard beats and farting sounds.
1: I ain't with that save the fucking hood bullshit, treat your girl right. 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

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Of course, a situation like that does tempt amateurs, but, well, they, you know, they can't stay the course like a professional. What a hope they had, all strangers to the place, and none of them could speak the same language. Now, the city, it's divided into four zones, you know, each occupied by a power, the American, the British, the Russian, and the French. In the center of the city, that's international police by an international...

Tonight, we're going to start off with a song that you probably have heard, the Midnight Special. Since it may be a little hard for some of you to get all the words, the music is spread out almost like atomic energy.

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0: segment brought to you by Coke. 365 days a year in constant commercial interruption. The Revolutionary Show pictures the Clinton blowing the tax and leading the charge of Reverend Jackson, Farrakhan, Bill Cosby, while the Haitian truffles blown up from Democratic Nicaragua. The Revolution will be televised. The Revolution is brought to you by MTV. The most star Ice Cube, Eddie Murphy, Bobby Brown, Whitney Houston, and O.J. Simpson. The Revolution will grant you instant position. The Revolution will sex, pump, and funk you up. The Revolution will make you 5 pounds fatter. Because the Revolution will be televised, brother. Let me picture that you've been handing a $5 million check from Jesse Helms on the steps of the White House. Because you just won the American lottery. CNN will report the winner at 8:32 from reports at 999 districts. Brothers!
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and then we'll want Dick getting down on Jane while zapping between 50 different stations. Black people addicted to the satellite feed. Yellow people addicted to the satellite feed. White people addicted to the satellite feed. Oh, looking at them right today. There'll be highlights in the 5, 7, 9, and 11 o'clock news. A picture of the hairy gypsy generals alongside Michael Jackson as he tap dances for the troops. The theme song and anthem will be sung by Diana Ross and Anita Baker and will be written by David Duke, Pete Rose, and Isaac Hayes, Prince, and Quincy Jones. The revolution will be televised. The revolution will be right back after a message from Michael Jordan, Spike Lee, Muhammad Ali, and Carl Lewis. You'll be wearing great basketball shoes. You'll be wearing great colognes. Yeah.

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0: Gray, stormy, Chinese.
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1: Silhouetting the shape of facts.
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0: Le torchon
1: est dedans. 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
1: 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We are all together.

the Bells started at 6 p.m. Heavily to and slowly back again. One present world.